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5: Here's your Rock weather update. Lows level off around 61 tonight under clear skies. Winds out of the northeast, 5 to 10 miles an hour. Daytime highs approaching 87. Tomorrow, mainly sunny skies. Tomorrow night, lows dip down to about 66. Mainly sunny skies and dry Tuesday and Wednesday. Upper 80s Tuesday, low 90s by Wednesday. That's your local forecast update. I'm meteorologist Ray Miller from the Rock Weather Center. Currently, it's 79 degrees.
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1: What a great one from Floyd's Wall. And Mother with Mud on your Labor Day weekend. Go enjoy your Labor Day weekend. It will rock all the way. You work so hard during the week. You deserve the weekend. The top, they're coming up. I'll throw on you too. And Warren Zevon is next.
2: 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How's it looking for our weekend boaters out there, Clark?
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0: Right on the very affable and polite ZZ Top. I thank you with Mud Warren Zevon in that set. Wahoo, the Werewolves of London. You like the whole moon, lunar dealio, the whole Wolfman thing? Well, another full moon on the way. September the 26th, that's called a corn harvest moon. Go do what you do with the full moon in the sky that night. Led Zepp, they're coming up. Author on Tom Petty and George Thorogood is next.
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3: Here's your Rock weather update. Lows level off around 61 tonight under clear skies. Winds out of the northeast, 5 to 10 miles an hour. Daytime highs approaching 87. Tomorrow, mainly sunny skies. Tomorrow night, lows dip down to about 66. Mainly sunny skies and dry Tuesday and Wednesday. Upper 80s Tuesday, low 90s by Wednesday. That's your local forecast update. I'm meteorologist Ray Miller from the Rock Weather Center. Currently, it's 79 degrees.
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0: What a great one from Tom Petty and the Heartbreakers. And You Got Lucky, like his other tune. Even the losers, they get lucky sometime. You got to have luck. Everybody has luck sometime, right? Hey, Triumph, they're coming up. I'll throw on the Stone Temple Pilots. And Led Zepp, they're on deck too.
1: Hey, Mom. 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
1: ABC News, I'm Mike Dubusky. A deadly plane crash at Miami International Airport today. A cargo jet owned by Amazon overrunning the end of a runway, colliding with several cars and sparking a fire. Miami-Dade Fire Chief Ray Jadala.
2: Total 10 that were involved, 5 fatalities, 3 that are in critical condition that were transported to the trauma center, and another 2 that were transported to a local hospital.
1: The NTSB says it's launched a go team to Miami to investigate the incident. Amazon says it's cooperating with investigators to determine what happened. Authorities have released the name of a man who allegedly rushed Ohio gubernatorial candidate Amy Acton today. 38-year-old Patrick Havas was found to be armed, carrying 2 handguns. Neither went off. Acton was unharmed in the incident. And U.S. Envoys Steve Witkoff and Jared Kushner met with Ukrainian leader Volodymyr Zelensky in Kyiv today to discuss how to end the fighting with Russia. Yesterday, they were in Moscow meeting with Vladimir Putin. This is ABC News.
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7: Here's your Rock weather update. Lows level off around 61 tonight under clear skies. Winds out of the northeast, 5 to 10 miles an hour. Daytime highs approaching 87. Tomorrow, mainly sunny skies. Tomorrow night, lows dip down to about 66. Mainly sunny skies and dry Tuesday and Wednesday. Upper 80s Tuesday, low 90s by Wednesday. That's your local forecast update. I'm meteorologist Ray Miller from the Rock Weather Center. Currently 77.
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0: Hey, the tale of me and Bobby McGee, Janice with Mud, AC/DC in that set. For those about to rock, we salute you, and we salute you, AC/DC. They're rocking their power-up tour. Part number two, that ends in Philadelphia on September the 29th. But coming up in a couple of days on September the 8th, well, it's AC/DC in St. Louis with the Foo Fighters opening up for them. How about that show? Very cool. Lita Ford and Ozzy, they're coming up together. Rush and Pearl Jam, they're on deck too.
1: 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Prizes will not be mailed or delivered. Any winner under the age of 18 must be accompanied by a parent or legal guardian. No trade or cash equivalent will be awarded for any contest prize. Any person or persons found to be in violation of these contest rules before, during, or after the respective contest or giveaway will be disqualified and will not be eligible for future contests or giveaways.
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3: Here's your Rock weather update. Lows level off around 61 tonight under clear skies. Winds out of the northeast, 5 to 10 miles an hour. Daytime highs approaching 87. Tomorrow, mainly sunny skies. Tomorrow night, lows dip down to about 66. Mainly sunny skies and dry Tuesday and Wednesday. Upper 80s Tuesday, low 90s by Wednesday. That's your local forecast update. I'm meteorologist Ray Miller from the Rock Weather Center. Currently, it's 73 degrees.
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0: Rush and Closer to the Heart. Yeah, with Mudboy, they're rocking that amazing 50-something tour, going all over the place into April of 2027. Doing about 30 tunes a night in concert. They put a bunch of videos up online. You can watch them rocking that tour. Very cool stuff from Rush. Bad Company, they're coming up. Author on Billy Squire. And Lita Ford and Ozzy, they're on deck together next.
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1: ABC News, I'm Mike Dubusky. A deadly scene at Miami International Airport today when an Amazon cargo jet overran the end of a runway and crashed.
2: The airplane did strike a couple of vehicles that required a couple of victims that were actually trapped in the vehicles.
1: Fire Chief Ray Jadala there. Five people were killed. Five more are in the hospital, some of them in critical condition. The NTSB says a go team is on its way to Miami right now to investigate the cause of the crash. Ohio gubernatorial candidate Amy Acton is okay after a man lunged at her during a campaign event today. Authorities have identified Patrick Havas as the suspect. He's in custody right now. They say he was carrying several weapons, including two handguns. A meeting today in Kyiv between Ukrainian President Volodymyr Zelensky and U.S. envoys Jared Kushner and Steve Witkoff. Both men were in Moscow yesterday meeting with Russian leader Vladimir Putin. This is ABC News.
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7: Here's your Rock weather update. Lows level off around 61 tonight under clear skies. Winds out of the northeast, 5 to 10 miles an hour. Daytime highs approaching 87. Tomorrow, mainly sunny skies. Tomorrow night, lows dip down to about 66. Mainly sunny skies and dry Tuesday and Wednesday. Upper 80s Tuesday, low 90s by Wednesday. That's your local forecast update. I'm meteorologist Ray Miller from the Rock Weather Center. Currently, it's 73 degrees.
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0: Find me, find me, find me somebody to love. Queen with Mud Steppenwolf in that set. Born to be wild, go wild on your Sunday fun day, on your Labor Day weekend holiday. No Monday, not so fun day to worry about. So go wild. Autograph, they're coming up. I'll throw on Metallica and REO, they're on deck too.
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3: Here's your Rock weather update. Lows level off around 61 tonight under clear skies. Winds out of the northeast, 5 to 10 miles an hour. Daytime highs approaching 87 tomorrow, mainly sunny skies. Tomorrow night, lows dip down to about 66. Mainly sunny skies and dry Tuesday and Wednesday. Upper 80s Tuesday, low 90s by Wednesday. That's your local forecast update. I'm meteorologist Ray Miller from the Rock Weather Center. Right now, 72.
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0: Metallica doing up the Bob classic of Life on the Road, Turn the Page. Well, Metallica, they're going to be more stationary very soon at a Vegas residency going deep into 2027. No more road touring, just hanging out in Vegas. Way to go, Metallica. Kiss, they're coming up. Author on Aerosmith and Autograph, they're on deck too.
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1: ABC News, I'm Mike Dubusky. Five people are dead after a cargo plane careened off the end of the runway at Miami International Airport today. U.S. envoys Steve Witkoff and Jared Kushner sat down with Volodymyr Zelensky, Ukraine's president, today, one day after a meeting with Vladimir Putin. ABC's Chuck Sievertson.
2: At a joint appearance at the Kremlin after their talks, Witkoff thanked Putin for endorsing a no-attack policy in Moscow and Kyiv so that the Americans' visits could be safe. And
3: we were sitting outside just now, me, Jared, and Carol, and then Yuri joined us, and we were all talking about when we retire, we'll have all these incredible stories and incredible memories, and yours will be right at the top of it all.
2: The Witkoff-Kushner visits come as Russia and Ukraine have escalated air attacks.
1: And Amy Acton, a candidate for Ohio governor, was unharmed after what appears to have been an attempted attack at a campaign event today. Police now say they have a man named Patrick Havas in custody. This is ABC News.
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9: Here's your Rock weather update. Lows dip down to about 61 overnight under clear skies, northeasterly winds, 5 to 10 miles an hour. Highs level off around 87, Monday mainly sunny. Mainly clear sky Monday night, lows level off around 66. Mainly sunny skies and dry Tuesday and Wednesday, upper 80s Tuesday, low 90s by Wednesday. That's your local forecast update. I'm meteorologist Ray Miller from the Rock Weather Center. Right now, 72.
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0: Hey, pleased to meet you. I hope you guessed my name, Rolling Stones, with Mud on your Labor Day weekend. Go enjoy your weekend. It will rock all the way. Rolling Stones' new album, Foreign Tongues, that rocks too. Boy, 14 new tunes, plus a great-looking album cover. Way to go, Rolling Stones. AC/DC, they're coming up. I'll throw on the Priest. And Dio's next.
1: 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Participants can only win one contest prize per person every 30 days, Monday through Friday, excluding holidays within 30 days, or the prize will be forfeited. Prizes will not be mailed or delivered. Any winner under the age of 18 must be accompanied by a parent or legal guardian. No trade or cash equivalent will be awarded for any contest prize. Any person or persons found to be in violation of these contest rules before, during, or after the respective contest or giveaway will be disqualified and will not be eligible for future contests or giveaways.
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3: Here's your Rock weather update. Lows dip down to about 61 overnight under clear skies, northeasterly winds, 5 to 10 miles an hour. Highs level off around 87. Monday, mainly sunny. Mainly clear sky. Monday night, lows level off around 66. Mainly sunny skies and dry Tuesday and Wednesday. Upper 80s Tuesday, low 90s by Wednesday. That's your local forecast update. I'm meteorologist Ray Miller from the Rock Weather Center. Right now, 72.
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0: Right on, we're all living after midnight, the priest with Mud. Happy Labor Day weekend to you and yours. You work so hard during the week. You enjoy your Labor Day weekend on your Sunday fun day. Your Monday not so fun day will not be too bad. So go and enjoy and rock on.
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2: ABC News, I'm Mike Dubusky. Five people are dead after a cargo jet careened off the end of the runway at Miami International Airport, crashing into several vehicles and eventually bursting into flames. The NTSB says a team is now investigating. The war in Iran, now more than 6 months old, with the two sides continuing to trade strikes this weekend.
3: The president describes the fighting as intermittent and the war itself as a tremendous success, pointing to what he says is the safe transit of millions of barrels of oil each day through the Strait of Hormuz. But analysts say the flow is still below pre-war levels, and gas prices here at home are at an all-time high for a Labor Day weekend.
2: Gas Buddy estimates the national average for fuel now sits at $4.14 a gallon. Still, many are traveling by car for the Labor Day holiday, the unofficial end of the summer vacation season. And in the skies, the TSA says it expects to screen 17 million people when all is said and done this weekend. This is ABC News.
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9: Here's your Rock weather update. Lows dip down to about 61 overnight under clear skies, northeasterly winds, 5 to 10 miles an hour. Highs level off around 87. Monday, mainly sunny. Mainly clear sky Monday night. Lows level off around 66. Mainly sunny skies and dry Tuesday and Wednesday. Upper 80s Tuesday, low 90s by Wednesday. That's your local forecast update. I'm meteorologist Ray Miller from the Rock Weather Center. Currently 70.
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0: I introduced my girlfriend to a friend of mine, and they ended up dating and eventually got married. And they named their first kid after me because I introduced the two of them. We remain friends. That's how it should be. Hey, Pink Floyd has a really good one coming up. Sid Barrett left the band in 1968 due to mental problems. And some say this next song is devoted to Sid.
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3: Here's your Rock weather update. Lows dip down to about 61 overnight under clear skies, northeasterly winds, 5 to 10 miles an hour. Highs level off around 87. Monday, mainly sunny. Mainly clear sky. Monday night, lows level off around 66. Mainly sunny skies and dry Tuesday and Wednesday. Upper 80s Tuesday, low 90s by Wednesday. That's your local forecast update. I'm meteorologist Ray Miller from the Rock Weather Center. Currently 70.
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0: It was 1986, and Sammy Hagar took David Lee Roth's place on the 5150 album. Now, some people say 5150 was the address of the late Eddie Van Halen's studio. Others say that it was a police code for an escaped lunatic, and it may have been a joke at David Lee Roth, who left the band in 1984, and Love Walked In. Good one. On the way from Foreigner.
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1: ABC News, I'm Mike Dubusky. The NTSB is now investigating a deadly incident at Miami International Airport, where an Amazon cargo jet overran the end of a runway, colliding with several cars and ultimately sparking a fire. At least five people were killed. Several more are in the hospital.
2: The Boeing 767 jet bearing the Amazon logo could be seen just past the Miami runway, its nose pointed down, just after 2 in the afternoon. It was coming in for a landing after taking off earlier from San Juan when it cut across a road used by warehouse workers and other businesses that surround the airport. First responders arrived to find those patients in vehicles the plane hit.
1: ABC's Sonia Rincon. High-level talks in Ukraine this weekend with U.S. envoys Jared Kushner and Steve Witkoff sitting down with President Volodymyr Zelensky. Earlier, they were in Moscow speaking with Russian President Vladimir Putin about bringing the war to an end. This is ABC News.
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6: Here's your Rock weather update. Lows dip down to about 61 overnight under clear skies. Northeasterly winds 5 to 10 miles an hour. Highs level off around 87. Monday, mainly sunny. Mainly clear sky. Monday night, lows level off around 66. Mainly sunny skies and dry Tuesday and Wednesday. Upper 80s Tuesday, low 90s by Wednesday. That's your local forecast update. I'm meteorologist Ray Miller from the Rock Weather Center. Currently 70.
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0: Little Like an Ocean, and it was an ocean of fans. By 1973, in the album Houses of the Holy, when Led Zeppelin was on tour, it was insane, crazy, and loving. The Royalty of Rock and Roll, an inspiration song coming up next from Queen.
1: 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You may not

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0: a lot of inspiration from Baba, and then made it Irish with O'Reilly, and a good one from the Who's album, Who's Next, 1971, with one incredible concert tour. Good stuff. He got a good one from Green Day. A little sarcasm on the way.
1: 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No purchase necessary. 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Participants can only win one contest prize per person every 30 days, Monday through Friday, excluding holidays within 30 days, or the prize will be forfeited. Prizes will not be mailed or delivered. Any winner under the age of 18 must be accompanied by a parent or legal guardian. No trade or cash equivalent will be awarded for any contest prize. Any person or persons found to be in violation of these contest rules before, during, or after the respective contest or giveaway will be disqualified and will not be eligible for future contests or giveaways.
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3: Here's your Rock weather update. Lows dip down to about 61 overnight under clear skies, northeasterly winds, 5 to 10 miles an hour. Highs level off around 87. Monday, mainly sunny. Mainly clear sky. Monday night, lows level off around 66. Mainly sunny skies and dry Tuesday and Wednesday. Upper 80s Tuesday, low 90s by Wednesday. That's your local forecast update. I'm meteorologist Ray Miller from the Rock Weather Center. Currently 70.
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0: Signals, the name of the album from 1982, and Rush. And the way that song came about, there was 4 minutes left to complete the album. So they had to write a 4-minute song and record it as soon as possible to get the album out. And that's the song we just heard from Rush. You too, it's Irish, and it's next.
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1: ABC News, I'm Mike Dubusky. Five people are dead after a cargo jet careened off the end of the runway at Miami International Airport, crashing into several vehicles and eventually bursting into flames. The NTSB says a team is now investigating. The war in Iran, now more than 6 months old, with the two sides continuing to trade strikes this weekend.
2: The president describes the fighting as intermittent and the war itself as a tremendous success, pointing to what he says is the safe transit of millions of barrels of oil each day through the Strait of Hormuz. But analysts say the flow is still below pre-war levels, and gas prices here at home are at an all-time high for a Labor Day weekend.
1: Gas Buddy estimates the national average for fuel now sits at $4.14 a gallon. Still, many are traveling by car for the Labor Day holiday, the unofficial end of the summer vacation season. And in the skies, the TSA says it expects to screen 17 million people when all is said and done this weekend. This is ABC News.
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6: Here's your Rock weather update. Lows level off around 61 overnight under clear skies. Winds out of the northeast, 5 to 10 miles an hour. High temperatures reach up to 87. Monday, lots of sunshine. Lows dip down to about 66. Monday night, mainly clear. Mainly sunny skies and dry Tuesday and Wednesday. Upper 80s Tuesday, low 90s by Wednesday. That's your local forecast update. I'm meteorologist Ray Miller from The Rock Weather Center. Right now, it's 68 degrees.
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0: Bill Collins. A lot of the songs he put together on his solo albums were influenced by his wife wanting a divorce. And it pretty much tells his reaction. Wow. Powerful stuff there. Hey, the Clash has some powerful stuff. Yeah, the Clash, the Combat Rockers. You're going to love the next song.
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3: Here's your Rock weather update. Lows level off around 61 overnight under clear skies. Winds out of the northeast, 5 to 10 miles an hour. High temperatures reach up to 87. Monday, lots of sunshine. Lows dip down to about 66. Monday night, mainly clear. Mainly sunny skies and dry Tuesday and Wednesday. Upper 80s Tuesday, low 90s by Wednesday. That's your local forecast update. I'm meteorologist Ray Miller from the Rock Weather Center. Right now, it's 68 degrees.
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0: Scorpions have postponed their residency in Vegas and the rest of their tour until next year. It'll begin September 27 due to unforeseen circumstances. No details yet, but we'll keep you informed on it. And you keep checking on their website, too. A good one on the way. That's right. There's nothing better than hopping aboard a plane in the 70s. It wasn't all the confusion and the security stuff. Steve Miller put it on the album 1977, Book of Dreams. Next.
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1: ABC News, I'm Mike Dubusky. The NTSB is now investigating a deadly incident at Miami International Airport, where an Amazon cargo jet overran the end of a runway, colliding with several cars and ultimately sparking a fire. At least five people were killed. Several more are in the hospital.
2: The Boeing 767 jet bearing the Amazon logo could be seen just past the Miami runway, its nose pointed down, just after 2 in the afternoon. It was coming in for a landing after taking off earlier from San Juan when it cut across a road used by warehouse workers and other businesses that surround the airport. First responders arrived to find those patients in vehicles the plane hit.
1: ABC's Sonia Rincon. High-level talks in Ukraine this weekend with U.S. envoys Jared Kushner and Steve Witkoff sitting down with President Volodymyr Zelensky. Earlier, they were in Moscow speaking with Russian President Vladimir Putin about bringing the war to an end. This is ABC News.
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6: Here's your Rock weather update. Lows level off around 61 overnight under clear skies. Winds out of the northeast, 5 to 10 miles an hour. High temperatures reach up to 87. Monday, lots of sunshine. Lows dip down to about 66. Monday night, mainly clear. Mainly sunny skies and dry Tuesday and Wednesday. Upper 80s Tuesday, low 90s by Wednesday. That's your local forecast update. I'm meteorologist Ray Miller from the Rock Weather Center. Currently, it's 64 degrees.
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It was around 1979, Foreigner on tour in Cincinnati. And when they arrived for a sound check, a bunch of fans were standing outside in the rain. When they came back for the show that night, there was one kid that was soaking wet waiting for them. They took him backstage, gave him the royal treatment, and wrote a song about him, and it's the one we did.

0: In the early days of Lynyrd Skynyrd, the late Ronnie Van Zant, lead singer, stopped by the club they had played near Jacksonville, Florida. When he walked in the door, some gal grabbed him and started dancing with him. He had no idea she had a rather large boyfriend that approached Ronnie. And Ronnie looked at the guy and said, "Hey, just give me three steps, man." He made a song out of it right there. It was great. Def Leppard, On the Way, and Unterblieben, Glauben, Globen. That's a 1-2-3-4 from Mutt Lang, the producer that was fooling around in the studio that day.
1: 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Participants can only win one contest prize per person every 30 days, Monday through Friday, excluding holidays within 30 days, or the prize will be forfeited. Prizes will not be mailed or delivered. Any winner under the age of 18 must be accompanied by a parent or legal guardian. No trade or cash equivalent will be awarded for any contest prize. Any person or persons found to be in violation of these contest rules before, during, or after the respective contest or giveaway will be disqualified and will not be eligible for future contests or giveaways.
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3: Here's your Rock weather update. Lows level off around 61 overnight under clear skies. Winds out of the northeast, 5 to 10 miles an hour. High temperatures reach up to 87. Monday, lots of sunshine. Lows dip down to about 66. Monday night, mainly clear. Mainly sunny skies and dry Tuesday and Wednesday. Upper 80s Tuesday, low 90s by Wednesday. That's your local forecast update. I'm meteorologist Ray Miller from the Rock Weather Center. Currently, it's 64 degrees.
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0: Apparently, the girl in the video couldn't dance, but all she could do was shake. And that's how Eddie Money got the idea for part of that song, anyway. Hey, Tesla, one of the greatest bands to come around. You know when they say, when mama's happy, everybody's happy? Well, this mama could be little Susie. Next.
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1: ABC News, I'm Mike Dabusky. Five people are dead after a cargo jet careened off the end of the runway at Miami International Airport, crashing into several vehicles and eventually bursting into flames. The NTSB says a team is now investigating. The war in Iran, now more than 6 months old, with the two sides continuing to trade strikes this weekend.
2: The president describes the fighting as intermittent and the war itself as a tremendous success, pointing to what he says is the safe transit of millions of barrels of oil each day through the Strait of Hormuz. But analysts say the flow is still below pre-war levels, and gas prices here at home are at an all-time high for a Labor Day weekend.
1: Gas Buddy estimates the national average for fuel now sits at $4.14 a gallon. Still, many are traveling by car for the Labor Day holiday, the unofficial end of the summer vacation season. And in the skies, the TSA says it expects to screen 17 million people when all is said and done this weekend. This is ABC News.
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6: Here's your Rock weather update. Lows dip down to about 62 overnight under clear skies. Winds out of the northeast, 5 to 10 miles an hour. Sunshine mixed with clouds at times. Monday, high temperatures reach up to 88. Lows dip down to about 67. Monday night, mainly clear skies. Clear skies and dry Tuesday and Wednesday. Upper 80s Tuesday, low 90s by Wednesday. That's your local forecast update. I'm meteorologist Ray Miller from the Rock Weather Center. Currently, it's 64 degrees.
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0: I got LaGrange, a little town in Texas. Some say it's like an adult amusement park. ZZ Top brought attention to that one. Well, Van Halen grabbed a song originally done by Roy Orbison in 1964 when the British invasion was taking place, and he topped the Beatles in the charts for 2 weeks. So Van Halen on the Diver Down album in 1982 redid the song. Thanks to the late Eddie's guitar work, it was a huge success.
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3: Here's your Rock weather update. Lows dip down to about 62 overnight under clear skies. Winds out of the northeast, 5 to 10 miles an hour. Sunshine mixed with clouds at times. Monday, high temperatures reach up to 88. Lows dip down to about 67. Monday night, mainly clear skies. Clear skies and dry Tuesday and Wednesday. Upper 80s Tuesday, low 90s by Wednesday. That's your local forecast update. I'm meteorologist Ray Miller from the Rock Weather Center. Right now, it's 63 degrees.
4: 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The

0: His name was Artis. He played the spoons, a street musician in Seattle, and they put him on that song on the album, Artis the Spoon Man, a great one from Soundgarden. Hey, Pat Benatar studied opera at the Juilliard School of Music and came to the crossroads of rock and roll. And we have her first big song next.
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1: ABC News, I'm Mike Dubusky. The NTSB is now investigating a deadly incident at Miami International Airport, where an Amazon cargo jet overran the end of a runway, colliding with several cars and ultimately sparking a fire. At least five people were killed. Several more are in the hospital.
2: The Boeing 767 jet bearing the Amazon logo could be seen just past the Miami runway, its nose pointed down, just after 2 in the afternoon. It was coming in for a landing after taking off earlier from San Juan when it cut across a road used by warehouse workers and other businesses that surround the airport. First responders arrived to find those patients in vehicles the plane hit.
1: ABC's Sonia Rincon. High-level talks in Ukraine this weekend with U.S. envoys Jared Kushner and Steve Witkoff sitting down with President Volodymyr Zelensky. Earlier, they were in Moscow speaking with Russian President Vladimir Putin about bringing the war to an end. This is ABC News.
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6: Here's your Rock weather update. Sunshine mixed with clouds at times today, with daytime highs approaching 88. Winds out of the northeast, 5 to 10 miles an hour. Mainly clear sky tonight, lows dip down to about 67. Ample sunshine expected tomorrow, daytime highs approaching 89. High of 91 Wednesday, under sunny skies. 88 Thursday, storms likely. That's your local forecast update. I'm meteorologist Ray Miller from the Rock Weather Center. Currently, it's 63 degrees.
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That song always reminds me about somebody you haven't seen in a long time and you can't remember their name when you re-meet them. So some people say, well, what do you do? What do you do? You just ask them. Say, hey, man, I forgot your name. It's been a long time. No big deal. Come on, it's fine. I got a good one from Boston right now. Keeps the message going.

0: Bad Company's Paul Rogers was in a hotel in Paris, and he looked out the window one night at sunset and saw a burning sky, which influenced that song right there. Hey, you can get rock and roll from just about any situation in life, especially when Bob Seger and fellow Detroit citizen, the late Glenn Frey from the Eagles, took a trip to Hollywood, California. When they got back, Bob Seger and the Silver Bullet Band told the story in the next song.
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0: It was their fifth album from 1972, Mott the Hoople, featuring Ian Hunter, Mick Ralphs, who's been with Bad Company, and produced by David Bowie. Put together some really fine music, late 60s, early 70s, just like the song you heard. 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
1: 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No purchase necessary. Contests are open to all persons except for broadcasting and their affiliated radio stations, Fork employees and their immediate families, event sponsors, prize providers, or advertisers and their respected immediate families are not eligible to win. Participants can only win one contest prize per person every 30 days, Monday through Friday, excluding holidays within 30 days, or the prize will be forfeited. Prizes will not be mailed or delivered. Any winner under the age of 18 must be accompanied by a parent or legal guardian. No trade or cash equivalent will be awarded for any contest prize. Any person or persons found to be in violation of these contest rules before, during, or after the respective contest or giveaway will be disqualified and will not be eligible for future contests or giveaways.
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3: Here's your Rock weather update. Sunshine mixed with clouds at times today, with daytime highs approaching 88. Winds out of the northeast, 5 to 10 miles an hour. Mainly clear sky tonight, lows dip down to about 67. Ample sunshine expected tomorrow, daytime highs approaching 89. High of 91 Wednesday, under sunny skies. 88 Thursday, storms likely. That's your local forecast update. I'm meteorologist Ray Miller from the Rock Weather Center. Currently, it's 64 degrees.
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1: 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And a good one coming up, all about being yourself with Nirvana.
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1: ABC News, I'm Sherry Preston. Deadly plane crash in Miami, an Amazon cargo jet skidding off the end of the runway. The human toll?
2: Total 10 that were involved, 5 fatalities, 3 that are in critical condition that were transported to the trauma center, and another 2 that were transported to a local hospital.
1: Miami-Dade Fire Chief Ray Jadala, the NTSB is investigating, and Amazon says it's cooperating with investigators on a cause for the crash. Nepal plans a day of mourning today to remember those killed in the August 26th flooding. 1,300 people were killed and 5,000 are still missing in Nepal and neighboring Tibet. Record high fuel prices this Labor Day, thanks to the war in Iran and oil refinery issues. Last Labor Day weekend, we were paying on average $1 less a gallon than we did this Labor Day. Trump administration renewing its appeal to the Supreme Court to allow new restrictions on mail-in balloting in time for the midterm. Some states have already begun sending their ballots out. This is ABC News.
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6: Here's your Rock weather update. Sunshine mixed with clouds at times today, with daytime highs approaching 88. Winds out of the northeast, 5 to 10 miles an hour. Mainly clear sky tonight. Lows dip down to about 67. Ample sunshine expected tomorrow. Daytime highs approaching 89. High of 91 Wednesday under sunny skies. 88 Thursday. Storms likely. That's your local forecast update. I'm meteorologist Ray Miller from the Rock Weather Center. Currently, it's 64 degrees.
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Mr. Mellencamp making it hurt so good, along with Lester St. James on a Labor Day Monday morning. Hopefully you're just chilling and not working. If you're up like me working, well, thanks for tuning in and rocking with us. If you're up just chilling, hey, good for you too. You're an early riser like me. Hot-blooded time now. 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

0: belated birthday wishes to the guy who created that project, The Wall, Pink Floyd, Run Like Hell. Roger Waters yesterday turned 83. It's the Morning Mayhem, Rock 106.7. Thanks for listening. Lester cranking up the biggest classic rock anthems as we get this holiday going. Hopefully you're up because you want to be, not because you aren't working. If you are working, thanks for hanging out with me. Appreciate it, because there's a lot of people that are sleeping in this morning. I know it was quiet on the roads. Central Kentucky, rocking you with Yes. We'll also do Heart. And before the top of the hour, Tom Petty dropping by.
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0: Seattle's very own Wilson Sisters and Hart. And congratulations, the Washington Huskies winning the Apple Trophy and winning the state game. Yesterday they played again for the first time in a couple years. Washington and Washington State. And it goes to the Big Ten team. Lots of games going on throughout the weekend, and none worse than that horrible Michigan ending. I know, technicality, 0.1 second or whatever was still on the clock. Able to have one more play, but yeah, that was sad. Michigan, how do they always seem to be in the middle of that crap? Got one more college game today, by the way. SMU, ranked 19th in the country, at Florida State. Is Florida State going to turn it around? Is the Seminoles this year? Yeah, well, don't hold your breath, but that's your last football game of five straight days of college football. Pros get going coming up on Wednesday.
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3: Here's your Rock weather update. Sunshine mixed with clouds at times today, with daytime highs approaching 88. Winds out of the northeast, 5 to 10 miles an hour. Mainly clear sky tonight, lows dip down to about 67. Ample sunshine expected tomorrow, daytime highs approaching 89. High of 91 Wednesday, under sunny skies. 88 Thursday, storms likely. That's your local forecast update. I'm meteorologist Ray Miller from the Rock Weather Center. Right now, it's 63 degrees.
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0: Boy, great Ozzy Osbourne letting his mama know he's coming home. Of course, he did last July. Kinks on the way, firing up another superset. Black Crowes, Santana, Zeppelin. Oh, it's a rocking one. Moments away.
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1: ABC News, I'm Sherry Preston. The NTSB is now investigating after the crash of a cargo jet killed at least five people in Miami. ABC's Perry Russum.
2: The chair of the National Transportation Safety Board leading the investigation into this deadly crash. An Amazon cargo jet crashing off the end of a runway at Miami's airport, plowing across the road into vehicles, bursting into flames, trapping the pilot and co-pilot, as well as some people inside their cars.
1: Five more people are hurt, three of them in critical condition. President Trump's envoy, Steve Witkoff and Jared Kushner meeting with Ukraine's leader after a weekend meeting in Moscow with Vladimir Putin. The Trump administration on Sunday renewing its appeal to the Supreme Court to allow for new restrictions on mail-in balloting for the time for the midterm elections. Time is running short, though. Several states are set to mail out their ballots within the next few days. Gasoline prices hitting a new Labor Day weekend record. AAA says a gallon of regular will cost you $4.14 a gallon nationwide. This is ABC News.
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6: The Lyon County Sheriff's Office is looking for suspects who have been stealing copper wire. Authorities say the telecommunications cable was recently taken by thieves near cell phone towers. AT&T has a tip line set up for the public to report wire theft, with a reward of up to $10,000 available. People have also stolen wire in Caldwell, Christian, Hopkins, Trigg, and Webster counties. Kentucky has removed more than 318,000 deceased voters from its voter rolls since Secretary of State Michael Adams took office. That's according to the latest voter registration data released by Adams' office, which now brings the total number of voter registrations removed from the rolls since January of 2020 to just over 753,000. Republicans make up the largest share of Kentucky's registered electorate, with about 48% of the voters. I'm Joe Lincoln.
5: This is the Kentucky News Network.
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10: Here's your Rock weather update. Sunshine mixed with clouds at times today, with daytime highs approaching 88. Winds out of the northeast, 5 to 10 miles an hour. Mainly clear sky tonight. Lows dip down to about 67. Ample sunshine expected tomorrow. Daytime highs approaching 89. High of 91 Wednesday under sunny skies. 88 Thursday. Storms likely. That's your local forecast update. I'm meteorologist Ray Miller from the Rock Weather Center. Currently, it's 61 degrees.
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The brothers Robinson, Chris, and Rich, and their Black Crowes, Hard to Handle, along with Lester. Wonderful Monday morning, Labor Day holiday to you, my friend. We continue this superset of killer classics, absolutely free for you, with Journey. Some call it the divorce song. It's the Separate Ways, Worlds Apart. Have a great day, my friend. Thanks for listening.

0: Joni Mitchell inspired Jimmy Page and Robert Plant to write that one, Going to California, because she had a song called California, and they thought it'd be cool. They admired Joni Mitchell, so they wanted to have a Going to California song. It's Lester. Thanks so much for listening. Keep up to date weather, sports, area happenings online with The Rock by dropping by our website, WTCOradio.com, 24/7, 365, the latest stories, weather, information, what's going on here in Central Kentucky, 24/7, 365, streaming audio as well, WTCOradio.com, your online home for 106.7 The Rock.
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1: 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Participants can only win one contest prize per person every 30 days, Monday through Friday, excluding holidays within 30 days, or the prize will be forfeited. Prizes will not be mailed or delivered. Any winner under the age of 18 must be accompanied by a parent or legal guardian. No trade or cash equivalent will be awarded for any contest prize. Any person or persons found to be in violation of these contest rules before, during, or after the respective contest or giveaway will be disqualified and will not be eligible for future contests or giveaways.
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3: Here's your Rock weather update. Sunshine mixed with clouds at times today, with daytime highs approaching 88. Winds out of the northeast, 5 to 10 miles an hour. Mainly clear sky tonight, lows dip down to about 67. Ample sunshine expected tomorrow, daytime highs approaching 89. High of 91 Wednesday, under sunny skies. 88 Thursday, storms likely. That's your local forecast update. I'm meteorologist Ray Miller from the Rock Weather Center. Currently 63.
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0: Late Phil Lynette, who has a life-sized bronze statue outside Bruxelles. They're on Harry Street in downtown Dublin. He's 6'4". This thing's on like about a 18-inch, maybe 20-inch sty concrete thing. So he's like 8 feet high in the air holding his bass guitar. It's pretty cool. You know, they love their Phil Lynette in Dublin. We love our supersets. Killer classics from Aerosmith and Boston. Yeah, a couple Boston bands. Plus Green Day, Judas Priest, and more next.
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1: ABC News, I'm Sherry Preston. The NTSB now in charge of the investigation to figure out exactly what happened to an Amazon cargo jet at Miami International Airport.
2: Noise one, Miami.
3: Looks like we have an aircraft overran the runway on 30.
2: Yes, sir.
1: The call captured by ATC.com after the jet shot past the end of the runway and across an airport road. Five people were killed, five others hurt, three seriously. President Trump's envoys Jared Kushner and Steve Witkoff meeting with Russia's leader and then Ukraine's president.
4: The three meeting for more than 4 hours discussing the latest proposal for peace, which hasn't been made public, and security guarantees as Ukraine braces for another winter assault. Witkoff and Kushner traveled from Moscow, where they met with Vladimir Putin Saturday. The talks described as substantive and constructive. Witkoff hinted at a possible trilateral meeting between Ukraine, Russia, and the U.S., that could see a resolution.
1: That's ABC's Marcus Moore. This is ABC News.
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9: Louisville football is beginning its season on a down note. The Cardinals lost 41-38 to number 9 Ole Miss last night at Nissan Stadium in Nashville. Quarterback Lincoln Keenholz made his first career start, throwing for 307 yards and two touchdowns while rushing for 69 yards and another score in the losing effort. After the game, head coach Jeff Brohm said the team had its chances to win, but it has to move forward.
10: Did we show fight? Did we show grit? Did we play the end? We were right there. Tooth and nail to the end. Yes. So I'm proud of our team for sticking together. We had some good moments. Some other moments, wording's good. Had some lulls in the action a little bit, and we picked some things up, found ways to make plays. But in the end, didn't make enough.
9: The Cardinals, now 0-1 on the season, will shift gears as they get set to host Villanova this Friday. I'm Joe Lincoln.
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15: Here's your Rock weather update. Sunshine mixed with clouds at times today, with daytime highs approaching 88. Northeasterly winds 5 to 10 miles an hour. Mainly clear tonight, lows level off around 67. High temperatures reach up to 89. Tomorrow, sunny skies. Ample sunshine expected Wednesday with highs in the low 90s. Storms likely Thursday. That's your local forecast update. I'm meteorologist Ray Miller from the Rock Weather Center. Currently, it's 63 degrees.
0: 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The Rock.

Oh, poking a little fun at the opening band on tour for Aerosmith. And their blonde singer wearing spandex and from behind looked like a lady. That's Motley Crue, of course. It's Lester. Thank you so much for listening. We're having a smoking good time, serving up nothing but superset after superset of killer classic rock on this holiday Monday morning, my friend.

0: Oh, yeah, you got that double screaming guitar attack. Glenn Tipton, KK Downing, and, of course, Rob Helford out in front. Morning Mayhem, Rock 106.7. It is Lester. Yeah, here on my holiday. It's all right. I love getting up on radio. I got into this business 30-some years ago. Didn't care that I work holidays because I love serving up the great classic rock. Matter of fact, for you, my friend, we're going to do a couple ushes, you know, U-S-H ending words like Rush. R-U-S-H, and Bush, U-S-C-H. Oh, and we'll spend 30 days down a hole with some humble pie next on The Rock.
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0: Having fun with letters this morning. Changing out the B and the R. Bush, then Rush. Rock 106.7. The Morning Mayhem with Lester. Gotta have some fun. Come on, it's Labor Day holiday. Rush, Bush. Of course, Rush going out on tour, in case you missed that big one. They did the seven-city tour, where they did four shows this summer in New York, Toronto, Chicago, Dallas, and L.A., then a couple in Cleveland, and then one in Mexico City. And nobody heard from, I mean, they seemed like they were having fun. All the reviews were great. The new drummer, Anika Niles, knocking it out of the park. Everybody's raving. And the tour gets over. Thanks, bye. And no, hey, we had fun. God, we might do some more. We might go record. We don't know. Nothing. Then all of a sudden, last week, out of nowhere, they dropped four more shows. Houston, Texas, then St. Louis, close drive. Cincinnati, close drive. Pittsburgh, close drive. So if you're a Rush fan, check out the Rush tour dates if you want to go. That's a pretty good little trip. St. Louis, then Cincinnati, and then Pittsburgh. You should see them all.
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3: Here's your Rock weather update. Sunshine mixed with clouds at times today, with daytime highs approaching 88. Northeasterly winds 5 to 10 miles an hour. Mainly clear tonight. Lows level off around 67. High temperatures reach up to 89. Tomorrow, sunny skies. Ample sunshine expected Wednesday with highs in the low 90s. Storms likely Thursday. That's your local forecast update. I'm meteorologist Ray Miller from the Rock Weather Center. Currently, it's 63 degrees.
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0: The Bad Medicine, Bon Jovi. And for those of us that are a few decades into our life, you may remember some lady named Mary telling you that a spoonful of sugar could make that bad medicine go down. Yeah, that's me. I'm that old. On the way, the Killer Queen boys and that song, plus AC/DC, Led Zeppelin, and we'll be singing happy birthday to somebody coming up.
1: Hey, Mom. 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
1: ABC News, I'm Sherry Preston. Deadly accident at Miami's airport. Miami-Dade Sheriff Rosie Cordero Stutz.
2: A cargo plane crashed at Miami International Airport as it overran the runway number 30. It came to rest at a field adjacent to the airport.
1: After plowing across an airport road, that is, it hit several cars. Five people are dead, five more hurt, three of them critically. A hurricane churning in parts of the Pacific. Parts of Hawaii are under hurricane warnings for Hurricane Lowell, which is spinning in the Pacific. The storm now Category 3 hurricane with maximum sustained winds of 115 miles an hour. Germany's far-right party, AfD, winning a landslide victory in regional elections. It could set the table for the first right-wing populist state government in Germany since the Nazi era. Germany's domestic intelligence agency classifies AfD as an extremist group in some areas. Officials in Lebanon say Israeli airstrikes have hit a village in southern Lebanon. This is ABC News.
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7: The Lyon County Sheriff's Office is looking for suspects who have been stealing copper wire. Authorities say the telecommunications cable was recently taken by thieves near cell phone towers. AT&T has a tip line set up for the public to report wire theft with a reward of up to $10,000 available. People have also stolen wire in Caldwell, Christian, Hopkins, Trigg, and Webster counties. Kentucky has removed more than 318,000 deceased voters from its voter rolls since Secretary of State Michael Adams took office. That's according to the latest voter registration data released by Adams' office, which now brings the total number of voter registrations removed from the rolls since January of 2020 to just over 753,000. Republicans make up the largest share of Kentucky's registered electorate with about 48% of the voters. I'm Joe Lincoln.
6: This is the Kentucky News Network.
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12: Here's your Rock weather update. Sunshine mixed with clouds at times today, with daytime highs approaching 88. Northeasterly winds 5 to 10 miles an hour. Mainly clear tonight. Lows level off around 67. High temperatures reach up to 89. Tomorrow, sunny skies. Ample sunshine expected Wednesday with highs in the low 90s. Storms likely Thursday. That's your local forecast update. I'm meteorologist Ray Miller from the Rock Weather Center. Right now, it's 64 degrees.
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13: Campbellsville's home for classic rock.

Oh, yes. Won't you join me, please, my friend, on this Labor Day holiday? Happy birthday to you. Happy birthday to you. Happy birthday, Rock and Roll Hall of Fame keyboard player for the Heartbreakers, Benmont Trench. Yeah, Benmont Trench, 73 today. Happy birthday to you, my friend. It is Lester serving up a superset, killer classics back to back to back on this Labor Day holiday, my friend. Crank up AC/DC. Thank you so much for listening.

0: truly one of the strangest stories in terms of band dynamics in classic rock. Stuart Copeland, Andy Summers, Sting. 10 years together, top of the world, selling millions, making millions. Yet they hate each other. They break up, get back together for a money grab. Dad, they put their differences aside, tour, make millions again, and then break up again. Yet they've got contracts between the three of them about equally, you know, getting the money from all the royalties. Well, apparently Sting hasn't been holding his end up, paying Stuart Copeland and Andy Summers cuts from the digital age, even though it's in their contract from 2010 that they signed. And so they had to take him to court. They say they're owed over $5 million each. Beginning of this year, Sting sent his little redemption check, said, hey, you're right, we had a mathematical error. Here's the $800,000 you guys are owed. Yeah, they want $5.5 million. He gave him $800,000. I think they got a ways to go on that settlement issue and that court battle.
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3: 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A three-run go-ahead blast for A. Eugenio Suarez.
4: 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Up throwing Anthony. Throw to the plate, not in time. And the Reds walk it off at 11, 6-5.
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0: heading up around the bend with a brothers double shot there. Remembering the late Tom Fogerty, yesterday was the anniversary of his death back in 1990 from AIDS-related tuberculosis from an HIV infection he got during blood transfusions. If you didn't know that, yeah, Tom Fogerty was 48 when he died in 1990. He and his brother John, of course, CCR. Before that, the Eddie and Alex Van Halen brothers and their band, Why Can't This Be Love, with Sammy Hagar on the lead vocals, along with Michael Anthony. So there you go. There's your double shot of brothers. 106.7 The Rock. It's Lester. Going to rock you in just mere moments. Before the top of the hour with Tesla, Nirvana's going to drop by, as is Kansas coming up.
1: 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Participants can only win one contest prize per person every 30 days, Monday through Friday, excluding holidays within 30 days, or the prize will be forfeited. Prizes will not be mailed or delivered. Any winner under the age of 18 must be accompanied by a parent or legal guardian. No trade or cash equivalent will be awarded for any contest prize. Any person or persons found to be in violation of these contest rules before, during, or after the respective contest or giveaway will be disqualified and will not be eligible for future contests or giveaways.
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3: Here's your Rock weather update. Sunshine mixed with clouds at times today, with daytime highs approaching 88, northeasterly winds 5 to 10 miles an hour. Mainly clear tonight, lows level off around 67. High temperatures reach up to 89. Tomorrow, sunny skies. Ample sunshine expected Wednesday with highs in the low 90s. Storms likely Thursday. That's your local forecast update. I'm meteorologist Ray Miller from the Rock Weather Center. Currently 66.
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0: It is time for thy to become dust in the wind and fly out the door until tomorrow morning. My friend, you have yourself a fantastic Labor Day holiday. If you're working today, thank you. And if you are out and about and you deal with somebody who's working today, it's a holiday. You got the day off. Don't be in. Yeah. Okay. So I'll be nice to the folks that are working on this holiday. A lot of them doing two and three jobs just to get by. We rock you with another superset. Bryan Adams, Steve Miller, Stevie Ray Vaughan. Oh, yeah, I'm a name dropper. And they're all rocking you next.
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0: There's a Bears helmet, my Emmy, a Middlesboro High School sticker, a Transylvania Pioneers pennant that looks like it came from the 50s, but I kind of like that, and a KSR baseball bat given to me by Louisville Slugger.
1: You got a 13th region with Middlesboro and Kaywood.
0: And a Kaywood Ledford bobblehead,
1: though. Yep.
0: The only thing missing is something from the Reds. I've got an Ellie De La Cruz bobblehead, but it's in Louisville. I got to get it and bring it back.
1: And then you're all set. You'll have it all up there.
0: Then I'll have it all up there. I'm going to have a little picture. I'm probably going to go to the bar and steal one of those pictures of the KSR crew and put it right there next to my shoulder.
1: Now, you always liked it when you would see somebody else and they would have a book, Mitch Please, behind it. You got
0: to put. I don't know if they. I'm trying not to push the envelope yet. I'm not sure if they want, like, I have that picture of Mitch, of the book and the New York Times bestseller list, but I don't know if ESPN wants a picture of Mitch McConnell behind me on the wall. So that's what I, because, you know, that's, no, but what I might do is have a set of books and just have it to where you see Mitch, yes, please, because then you would know that's my book.
2: Jimmy Dykes on his home set, he has 10 books, and they're all the same book that he wrote. So you could put, like, 10 Mitch.
0: No, he doesn't. Yeah,
2: it's got, like, a row of
0: He's 10. Got 10 of his own books?
2: Yeah, just lined up behind him.
1: We put up 10 Mitch Pleases back there.
0: That's right. No, I think what I'm going to do, I am going to have some books, but I think I'm going to rotate the books based on what I'm reading. It's sort of like a Matt Jones book club.
1: You need to put a little Easter egg.
0: Well, you know, Woody Page used to do the thing where he'd have a little sign behind him on Around the Horn and he'd write things.
1: Yeah.
0: I'm thinking about doing that. Like maybe one day just having like, hey, for Handsome Jimmy.
1: Yeah.
0: Right? One day having, I got two questions. Right? Like no little Easter eggs just for the KSR.
1: It's like today you could put Carson Stone.
0: And we exactly. That's exactly what I would put up today. Carson Stone. Uh-huh. I'm thinking about adding that behind it
1: Very cool.
0: Well. But we had to get it working. And Mario, by the way, if you get there, if you turn it on today and the lighting's not good, that's because of him. He is in charge of the lighting. But to be fair to him, the lights just came at 8 o'clock last night. So...
1: We're excited.
0: It's a work in progress.
1: We're excited for it. This is a big deal, man. You get your own show on ESPN.
0: It is a big deal.
1: Midweek, so.
0: People keep asking me if I'm nervous. I'm not nervous about the show. I'm nervous about the technology in my house since it's just gotten put together last night. So I am nervous about that.
2: But you got this.
0: Also, the headphones they have me wearing are from a different generation. I have to get new ones. I look like Drew in that one picture. We'll take a break. Kenny Minchie right after this.
3: You are. Happy Labor Day, Kentucky. How are you? Hey, I'm Scott Fitzgerald. Let's talk sports. Let's talk college football. It's back to work for, well, college football teams around the Commonwealth. Kentucky, Louisville, Western Kentucky back on the practice field. Big games coming up this week for the Cats and the Toppers. Kentucky is hosting Alabama. Well, Louisville is hosting Villanova Friday night, and Western Kentucky will visit Georgia on Saturday. The Cincinnati Bengals also back to work today. They're officially in game week after using last week as somewhat of an extra game week rehearsal. Zach Taylor's team gets back to work along the banks of the Ohio today, preparing for their season opener Sunday against the Buccaneers. And for the coach, he said it's been a great preseason for his squad.
4: Just doing it the way we want to do it. You know, controlling the things that they control individually, playing together as a unit. I thought our team really came together. I thought the energy on the sideline was outstanding from a lot of guys that were playing or not playing. So those are all the teams that I think a good team has. If you're on the path to a successful season, you got a good culture, you got a good locker room. Guys are encouraging each other, and I saw that this preseason from our guys.
3: The Bengals, by the way, are the second betting favorite to win the AFC North behind the Ravens, who they'll face in Week 7 on the road, and again on New Year's Eve in Week 17. And while the Reds are out of postseason contention, they can play spoiler, and boy, is it a gauntlet. They begin a six-game road trip tonight out west. They're going to open a three-game series against the Dodgers. Then it's off to Milwaukee for three against the division-leading Brewers. After that, the Reds come home for their final homestand of the regular season. They'll see those Dodgers again, followed by a four-game series with the Cubs. And it may be Labor Day, but there's plenty of work going on under the historic Twin Spires at Churchill Downs as the track gets ready to welcome racing back to Louisville. That on Thursday afternoon, the 14-day September meet opens with the first of three Twilight Thursday programs that will run through September 27th. There's more than $15 million in purse money up for grabs with 11 stakes races worth a combined $3.6 million. And then, of course, Saturday's card, it's a big one. It features the Iroquois and the Pocahontas, both early prep races for the Kentucky Derby and the Oaks. Happy Labor Day, Kentucky. I'm Scott Fitzgerald.
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10: Here's your Rock weather update. Sunshine mixed with clouds at times today, with daytime highs approaching 88, northeasterly winds 5 to 10 miles an hour. Mainly clear tonight, lows level off around 67. High temperatures reach up to 89. Tomorrow, sunny skies. Ample sunshine expected Wednesday with highs in the low 90s. Storms likely Thursday. That's your local forecast update. I'm meteorologist Ray Miller from the Rock Weather Center. Currently, it's 75 degrees.
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12: 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Here's Matt Jones.
0: Welcome back. It is Kentucky Sports Radio. 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
0: You can learn from that, Kenny. Like, that's when you get to be a pitch
1: that's
0: man.
1: That's professionalism right there.
0: That's what you do right there. So you can, I don't know what your NIL deals are right now, but if you need some help on the commercials, you can just learn from Old Man Lemon. Kenny Minchie is here, quarterback for Kentucky. I have to tell you, Kenny, for Kentucky fans, this may be the most mysterious quarterback we've ever had, because we don't know a lot about you, but people are excited. So what do we need to know?
13: I feel like you need to know I've been in college for a while, so I'm not just a freshman.
0: You're not just off the street.
13: I'm not off the street. But yeah, although I haven't, started games, I've played a lot of football and I know what it should look like. So you're getting experienced quarterback, although I haven't, been on the field too much.
0: Yeah, I mean, that's one of the things people say that are around the Notre Dame program. You nearly won that job. I mean, you were right there, and you decide to go in the portal, and lots of people wanted you. Why Kentucky?
13: Everything, really. From the coaches to the players who were staying from last year, the players that the coaches were bringing in from the portal, just very enticing. And Stein and Sloan, they got a really good thing going on here, and they're really smart, and I want to learn from the best. So.
0: They are really smart. That's one of the things I hear about you, is that you're a really smart quarterback. Was that sort of connection in terms of, like, intelligence and just that? Was that part of what drew you to him?
13: For sure, yeah. I think just talking with my family, one of the major points for me was playing for a really good coach, a really smart coach who knows what it should look like, and who can make me a better player, because that's all I want. And, that's obviously found out in Stein and Sloan. And, with the quarterbacks they've coached in the past, you can tell that they've done it before. And I know they can do it again.
0: Got a big offensive line. We had Colton Price up here. I mean, his legs are as big as Ryan's head. I don't know how in the world. I mean, you got to love that, the protection there, right?
13: No doubt. I feel really good about it. That's one thing as a quarterback you want to be able to lean on. Probably the most important part of the offense. So having those big guys in front of me is really good, and I love those guys. And but yeah, not only protecting, but also just being able to run the football. that's a really, really big part in college football and especially in the SEC.
0: What do you think's your best strength as a quarterback? If you were an NFL evaluator and you were saying Kenny Minchie does this, what do you think that would be?
13: I would say my accuracy, whether it be just sitting in the pocket or being able to make not so much as off-platform throws, but throws with maybe a guy in my face or with really tight coverage, just being able to put the ball where I want to put it.
0: Now, I know you're at Notre Dame, so really good opponents. But, I mean, Alabama's on the schedule. LSU's on the schedule. Tennessee's on the schedule. I mean, you got to look at that and go, there's so many great opportunities. Is that exciting for you? I know I don't want you – we're not looking past week one. But you sit there and Alabama's looking at you week two. It can't help but be exciting.
13: Yeah, I mean, looking at the schedule way back when I got here is definitely exciting, just being able to look at all the really good teams starting from week one to week 12 that we're going to be able to play this year. And like you said, I just view it as a really great opportunity to, you know, play against the best, because that's all I really want to do.
0: I mean, the spotlight alone, that second game, it'll be the whole nation watching you. And that's, I would think that would be just an awesome opportunity.
13: Awesome opportunity to, you know, go out and do what we do.
1: Hey, Kenny, Ryan Lemon. I'm from Kentucky Sports Radio. You're known as a gunslinger. You throw it around. Yeah, in the spring game, you scrambled and scored a touchdown. Are you a dual threat guy? Are you going to run the ball some?
13: I think I can do both. Obviously, I'm a quarterback. I can throw the ball. I can make any throw on the field. But I think I do have enough athleticism to use my legs when I need to.
2: We mentioned how you come from Notre Dame. That's obviously one of the biggest brands in the game with the history and tradition. Now you're kind of on a ground floor of what Will Stein's trying to build. So you went from trying to maintain success to now start it. Is there a different feeling going into the games that you're kind of a part of something new and want to build it?
13: I would say the main difference is, like you said, there already being that sort of standard. And then coming here with a bunch of new coaches, a bunch of new players from the strength staff, to even like the position coaches, establishing that the standard that we have for our team, I think that would be the main difference. So just being able to build that up with Coach Stein, I think that would be, yeah.
0: You don't even know you've done this, but you've created a little rivalry with me, with us, and the show Bussin' with the Boys. Mm. Do you know that show?
13: Yes, I do know that show.
0: Will Compton, he thought you were going to go to Nebraska, and then you came here, which led to some trash talking back and forth, which a lot of the listeners don't know has led to some occasional trash talk texting back and forth. So I don't even know him. I've never even met him. But we argue about you quite a bit. So I'm excited. You've got to prove Will Compton wrong as you go out this year.
13: Yeah, I don't want to get in between your guys' beef, which it sounds like I already am.
0: Well, no, you are the cause of the beef.
13: I am the beef. I am the cause.
0: Yes, you are the beef.
13: Yeah. But, yeah, I haven't seen too much of their show, but, yeah, I'd probably say I like their show a little bit better.
0: Hey,
13: but,
0: look at that. There we go. Then I'm completely on your side. All right, let me ask you a couple questions just for fans to get to know you. Give me your favorite musician, who you listen to.
13: I listen to Zach Bryan. He's my number one. Yeah, a lot of Zach Bryan.
0: That I didn't see Zach Bryan. What's your favorite Zach Bryan song? Just saw him in concert in Louisville a couple months ago.
13: Yeah, I was there.
0: You were there. Yeah, okay,
13: me,
0: well,
13: me
0: so
13: and
0: was
13: teammate
0: I.
13: Teammate went, so it was a good time.
0: What's your favorite song?
13: Starved would probably be my favorite. Probably not a fan favorite, but.
0: Starved. Yeah. We'll play it on the way back here. All
2: ever
0: right.
2: Listen to the live Red Rocks album, All My Homies Hate Ticketmaster? It's the best one.
13: Yeah, really, really
2: ball,
13: good.
2: Ball. Yep. He's no sports.
0: You know, you have Will Stein liking Forrest Gump.
2: Yeah.
0: You're a big Zach Bryan guy. Like, I think you're going to be connected.
2: I should be on the staff.
0: all right, favorite movie?
13: Sandlot.
0: Sandlot?
13: Wow. Really good.
0: I thought that was that not before your time?
13: Oh yeah, way before my time. But I mean, that's a classic. You got to watch that growing up, and then just turn into a movie. I just kept watching.
0: Okay, so Sandlot, Zach Bryan. All right, what about your favorite television show?
13: I don't watch like TV
0: or streaming, whatever.
13: Right.
0: Yeah.
13: I mean, but growing up, SpongeBob. That was like
0: SpongeBob.
13: That was the only thing that was on the TV really before school. So it was just a lot of SpongeBob.
0: Can you imagine, Drew, the odds we could have gotten on our quarterback picking SpongeBob, Zach Bryan, and Sandlot as the three? I would not have gotten that.
2: I didn't have those, but that's why we're here. We're here to learn more about it.
0: See, I'm glad to learn that. Do you, somebody asked me, do you play video games?
13: I don't play video games. I left my console back home, but
0: Gotta focus.
13: Yeah, I gotta focus. And I'm not a big video game person, even growing up. But whenever I do go home, sometimes I'll get on and play with friends. But NCAA game is pretty fun. I'll play that with my sister when I can.
2: Hey, you're on it. You gotta like that one.
13: Yeah, exactly.
0: Do you play as yourself?
13: Yes.
0: Oh, yeah. You do?
13: Sometimes, yeah.
0: Because you don't want to play as an opponent, so you play as yourself.
13: Right. If we're picking teams, it's like, you know, if I draw that random team and it's Kentucky, I'll play it myself.
0: Okay.
13: Yeah.
0: Now, we don't really know the players here, but, you know, so many new guys here. So give us a little bit of the Kenny Minchie scouting report on the team as people. Who are, like, the funniest, most – who's got the biggest personalities on the team?
13: Biggest personalities? I would say Willie Rodriguez.
0: Really? Okay.
13: Very big personality.
0: That's somebody we know.
13: Yeah, you guys know him. Bo Barnes, Hardly Gilmore.
0: Hardly Gilmore will ask you for the ball.
13: He will.
0: He will look at you and say,
13: "Throw me." Yeah.
0: I'm not. You're acting like I'm not hardly here. Throw me the ball.
2: He's got that wide receiver energy.
13: Indeed. Yeah, very, very lively personality. Really in every position group. I feel like we got a really, really funny team, and it's a lot of energy floating around the locker
0: room. Now, have you been told that you, like, have to beat Louisville? Have you been told that?
13: I think that's expected. I don't know if those words have been
0: I just wondered if fans had said that to you.
13: I don't know if someone's actually said that to me, but it's pretty understood.
2: We're telling you now.
13: Yeah.
14: You're walking across campus. Yeah. You're going to hear it every day.
0: Yeah. You've just learned that. All right. I'll let you go with this. If, you've got, this will probably be the biggest platform of Kentucky fans that will hear you talk before the first game of the season. If you were to say to them, this is who Kenny, Minchie is, and this is what I want you to know about me, what would you say?
13: I would just say I'm a normal guy who loves football, loves playing quarterback, and I love the guys around me in the facility. I think very highly of the offensive side of the ball, defense, and the coaching staff, strength staff, and I think we can be really special this year.
0: You've been around a great program. Mm-hmm. You know what a great program and a great team looks like.
13: Indeed.
0: Where is this one?
13: Where is the
0: You know, on the scale of how good you need to be to compete at that level.
13: Like you said, I've been around really good teams, and this is a really good team. So
0: I love it. That's all I need to hear. Nice to meet you, Kenny.
13: Yes, sir.
0: Good luck to
13: you.
0: And Sandlot. You know what? If we beat Alabama, we'll have a showing of the Sandlot. We'll get it. You can come and say why you like it so much.
13: Exactly.
0: All right.
13: I'll be there.
0: All right, Kenny Minchie. We will take a break. Come back. Final segment here from Kroger Fields, KSO.
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23: Yeah, this is Star by Zach Bryan.
0: Star. I hope they don't play this when he runs out.
24: No, we need to pick up the pace a little bit.
0: I think we're going to need
2: to be getting him jacked up in the locker room.
0: We're going to need a little bit more energy when he comes out than to play.
2: Maybe survival for when he comes out.
14: I would have guessed 50 artists before I would have guessed Zach Bryan is who he likes to listen to.
0: Yes. Well, you know.
14: And a TV show I would not have guessed SpongeBob SquarePants.
0: You said it made you feel old that he likes SpongeBob.
14: And he looks like he's 12.
0: He does look like a child.
14: He's very, very young looking.
0: Very young.
14: And he says great he likes watching SpongeBob. I'm like, oh, my goodness, I am 150
0: years very, old. He does look very, very young.
14: Yeah, he does.
0: Yeah.
2: And a Nashville native that doesn't like the Titans. I thought we were going to bond over that, too. And
0: it's gonna be, I think, knowing nothing else about him besides what we saw there, I think he's a very unique personality. But quarterbacks are like that.
14: Yes.
0: Quarterbacks and kickers, they can be unique.
14: They can be very confident, boastful. And then there's guys.
0: He was actually seemed like pretty humble.
14: Remind me like Steven Johnson. Steven Johnson was kind of that way.
0: That's a good analogy, yeah.
14: Just humble.
0: 859-280-2287. 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
0: 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I was in the pool this weekend. Did some cartwheels.
14: Yeah.
0: Finally figured out how to get the bugs out.
2: You and the bugs just floating around? Are the ducks?
0: Well, apparently there's a thing called a pump.
2: Yeah. Those are usually with pools.
0: It might not have been on.
14: Okay. Your filter?
0: Yeah. Maybe that wasn't on.
2: Yeah.
0: Probably should have done that.
14: Yeah.
2: Still got a lot to learn about the pool.
0: But then once you did it, it was interesting. Bugs went away.
2: Wow. You're getting it all figured out.
0: You know, slowly but surely, the blinds are now working.
2: Wow.
0: Now, the only thing I have left is I have a fan, and I can't figure out how to turn it off or turn it on, and so birds are staying at the top of it. I need to turn it on so they'll get away from me.
2: Hopefully this is an outdoor fan.
0: It is an outdoor fan. There are not birds in the house.
2: That would be a problem.
0: That would be a problem. But yeah, I'm starting to learn stuff. And, you know, I'm feeling a little bit like a homeowner. One person wrote about the space. Matt, that's a lot of stuff on a very small part of your wall. Won't that look odd? No, goober. That's the part the camera sees.
2: Yeah, it's not like it's your kitchen.
0: It doesn't do any good to have stuff in parts that they can't see.
14: I thought it had.
0: You see what I'm saying?
14: I thought it had plenty of room to add more stuff.
0: Yeah, clean all this stuff, like what you're seeing, that little square. Mario was there Friday. We've measured what can actually be seen on camera.
14: Uh-huh.
0: If I put stuff to the left or above or to the right, you won't be able to see it anyway. I mean, I might do it eventually just for life, but like that was for the background of what is going to be on camera. And then there's a little hole, but that hole is for me.
14: That's right.
0: that's my body that will be right there.
2: Sounds like somebody doesn't have a TV show that broadcasts out of their home.
0: Yeah, I get it. But you got to understand, there's got to be space for me and my big head. That's why there's that little line in the center. That's for my head.
2: All that stuff goes around you. We get it.
0: Sounds like he didn't get it.
2: Yeah, that guy clearly doesn't have a TV show.
0: All right, so do you leave Media Day excited about this UK group?
14: I do. I mean, all I had to hear was Will Stein talk to us, and that got me excited. I mean, I love everything about it.
0: We've been to a lot of these over the years. I mean, we this is probably our 15th. Go back to when I started the website, probably my 20th, but 15th probably doing the show here. Here's the thing that I would take away as my biggest takeaway, Drew.
2: What's that?
0: The class, and I don't mean class like hoity-toity, but the status of everything has upgraded. Facilities nicer.
14: Mm-hmm.
0: You know, the sort of, I guess, what would you call it? You know, arrangement of it, including like time is more precise, food is better. I know these are little things, but it suggests to me a group that's concerned about upgrading the look of something and details. You know what I mean? Like, I mean, it had gotten to the point that sometimes I felt like we were like going to a school cafeteria for stuff. And then it was just kind of like, oh, here we go. Here comes media again. There was a lot of thought put into today. You know what I mean?
14: Yes.
0: And I think that's kind of symbolic of the whole thing as a whole.
2: Yeah, this is just one day in their year-long operation. So if everything is running so smoothly here and so well done today, it tells me that every day, whatever they have going on in their meetings and everything behind the scenes, that all that's in a row and being very intentional with that too.
0: Yeah, I mean, to me, the big things in life are determined by the little things. Right. So you remember many years ago, Drew, when I would be like, we have a post every hour and it would probably be like 7:05 and there wouldn't be a post. And I'd probably call and go, where's the post? And I'm sure people go, it's 5 minutes. Calm down. But there was a detail part. Let's get the details right. And then everything else will work. I get the sense that's how these guys are, that they are like, let's get the small stuff right. And then the big stuff will work after that.
14: And that's not just Stein. Everybody underneath him seems to be that
0: way. I agree. Yeah. Kurt Cignetti, I've been reading about Indiana. That's what he is, right? Like, he's like, you get the details right. You know, it's the theory about the broken windows theory of policing, which some people don't like. It's a conservative theory. I actually agree with it. You're in a neighborhood, and you see broken windows, or you see graffiti, and you think to yourself, well, nobody cares about anything here.
14: Correct.
0: So I can do whatever I want. You clean up the graffiti, you fix the windows, and it looks like this is a place that's nice. This isn't a place for havoc, right? I think the same thing's true about a football program. You do the details. The uniforms look good. You put a new coat of paint. You put good food places, et cetera, and all of a sudden everybody wants to upgrade to the environment where they're in.
14: And I think the football program needed that.
0: I agree.
14: Boost. They got a little
0: stagnant.
14: Stagnant's a great word, yes.
0: I think the whole thing, towards the end of the Cal era, the basketball program was stagnant. Mm-hmm. Towards the end of the Stoops era, the football program was stagnant. Towards the end of the Barnhart area, a lot of the athletic department stuff was stagnant.
14: Yeah.
0: It feels like that sort of injecting the boost, I think, is needed, and you could kind of feel that, Drew, today in a way that I think has been interesting to watch.
2: Yeah, to that I said for many years, it felt like they just run on autopilot over there. Like, let's just do what we did.
0: Yes,
2: now there's new ideas and just working hard on everything. And also just with the players and the coaches, Stein's got a little bit of arrogance, but there's a quiet confidence. This, for many years, is let's go see what we can do. Let's go to work. Well, maybe we'll surprise everyone. This is like, no, we're good.
0: And we're good.
2: We're ready to go show it.
0: I like it. Well, listen, thank you all very much. Thanks to UK for setting us up here at Media Day. And thanks to all the folks in Lexington. We've been doing this at this place now two of the last 3 days. Let's just keep coming. 3 p.m. ESPN Radio. Would love to have you for the first one.
14: Good
0: also,
14: luck,
0: follow the new Instagram, Matt and Myron. I don't like the logo. ESPN did a logo. I don't like it.
2: You can get that fixed. Also, we need Ryan's journalism to move from this chair to everywhere.
0: Do you think you can be what you are here in the studio?
14: Man, I'll try, but I'm in my comfort zone here. Media Day.
2: Tom Leach on your belly button.
0: Keep Tom Leach on your belly button.
14: All right.
0: We'll do that. We'll see you later.
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25: ABC News, I'm Sherry Preston. Millions of Americans hitting the road now that Labor Day holiday is over. Gas prices $4.15 a gallon, almost a dollar a gallon more than last year. The Trump administration appealing to the Supreme Court to allow a plan that could limit mail-in ballots after a federal judge last week blocked those restrictions, saying there's not enough time before the November midterms for it to work properly. A quarter century after the 9/11 attacks, the FBI is still warning about terror threats.
26: While the FBI says it's better positioned to stop a large-scale sophisticated attack like 9/11, Al-Qaeda and its offshoot ISIS have evolved in recent years, relentlessly seeking to develop so-called lone wolves right here in the homeland. Just 3 weeks ago, 35-year-old Jessica Bowie arrested for allegedly plotting to bomb the state capitol in Albany in the name of ISIS.
25: ABC's Pierre Thomas, the NTSB on the scene of that deadly Amazon cargo jet's fiery runway crash in Miami. This is ABC News.
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3: The Lyon County Sheriff's Office is looking for suspects who have been stealing copper wire. Authorities say the telecommunications cable was recently taken by thieves near cell phone towers. AT&T has a tip line set up for the public to report wire theft, with a reward of up to $10,000 available. People have also stolen wire in Caldwell, Christian, Hopkins, Trigg, and Webster counties. Kentucky has removed more than 318,000 deceased voters from its voter rolls since Secretary of State Michael Adams took office. That's according to the latest voter registration data released by Adams' office, which now brings the total number of voter registrations removed from the rolls since January of 2020 to just over 753,000. Republicans make up the largest share of Kentucky's registered electorate, with about 48% of the voters. I'm Joe Lincoln.
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12: Here's your Rock weather update. Sunshine mixed with clouds at times this afternoon, with daytime highs approaching 88. Winds out of the northeast, 5 to 10 miles an hour. Lows level off around 67. Tonight, mainly clear skies. Bright sunshine expected tomorrow, high of 89. Clear skies Wednesday with highs around 91. 88, storms likely Thursday. That's your local forecast update. I'm meteorologist Ray Miller from the Rock Weather Center. Currently, it's 79 degrees.
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1: 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The

0: Yeah, I normally rock in your work day today, but hopefully this is a day you are not working. Celebrate a rest from that hard labor that you do all year long. And if you're shopping, a lot of people do, apparently there's always Labor Day sales, especially mattress places. 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
3: Here's your Rock weather update. Sunshine mixed with clouds at times this afternoon, with daytime highs approaching 88. Winds out of the northeast, 5 to 10 miles an hour. Lows level off around 67. Tonight, mainly clear skies. Bright sunshine expected tomorrow, high of 89. Clear skies Wednesday with highs around 91. 88, storms likely Thursday. That's your local forecast update. I'm meteorologist Ray Miller from the Rock Weather Center. Currently, it's 79 degrees.
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0: Hey, it's Kara. Enjoying your Monday fun day, like your Sunday fun day. Hopefully you had a Saturday fun day, too. Anyway, we're going to swing with Steve Miller and get going a long set next.
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1: ABC News, I'm Chuck Sievertson. The search for answers in Miami after a deadly plane crash. Miami-Dade sheriffs say that after an Amazon cargo jet landed and shot over the end of the runway, crashing across a runway road, well, the airplane did strike a couple of vehicles and required a couple of victims that needed to go to the hospital. NTSB is leading the investigation. Several people are hurt after a security scare at a fair in Ohio. Injuries. Police say an armed man forced his way through a crowd toward Dr. Amy Acton. Her campaign says several people were injured during the incident. Acton was unarmed and unharmed. Her opponent saying what happened is completely unacceptable. Two of President Trump's diplomats, Steve Witkoff and his son-in-law, Jared Kushner, meeting with Ukraine's leader. This is ABC News.
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6: Here's your Rock weather update. Sunshine mixed with clouds at times this afternoon, with daytime highs approaching 88. Winds out of the northeast, 5 to 10 miles an hour. Lows level off around 67. Tonight, mainly clear skies. Bright sunshine expected tomorrow, high of 89. Clear skies Wednesday with highs around 91. 88, storms likely Thursday. That's your local forecast update. I'm meteorologist Ray Miller from the Rock Weather Center. Currently 81.
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0: 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Spider-Man Brand New Day has topped the box office for a sixth weekend in a row. And I still haven't seen it. At this point, I feel like I'm the only one.
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0: The who are you? Which is the question Variety magazine is asking. I was just reading a review about Pete Townsend behind Blue Eyes. This is what they say is just the title of it. The legendary rocker gets a lively doc that asks, who are you? And then doesn't fully answer it.
1: 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Prizes will not be mailed or delivered. Any winner under the age of 18 must be accompanied by a parent or legal guardian. No trade or cash equivalent will be awarded for any contest prize. Any person or persons found to be in violation of these contest rules before, during, or after the respective contest or giveaway will be disqualified and will not be eligible for future contests or giveaways.
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3: Here's your Rock weather update. Sunshine mixed with clouds at times this afternoon, with daytime highs approaching 88. Winds out of the northeast, 5 to 10 miles an hour. Lows level off around 67. Tonight, mainly clear skies. Bright sunshine expected tomorrow, high of 89. Clear skies Wednesday with highs around 91. 88, storms likely Thursday. That's your local forecast update. I'm meteorologist Ray Miller from the Rock Weather Center. Currently 81.
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3: ABC News, I'm Chuck Sievertson. New air attacks over the weekend, ramping up tensions between the U.S. and Iran. ABC's Karen Travers.
4: The military says it permanently disabled two Iranian oil tankers and completely destroyed a third, and that this action was taken in retaliation after the military says Iran fired ballistic missiles at an aircraft carrier and a destroyer. The message from the head of U.S. Central Command is that this is going to be the way it is going forward.
3: The TSA expecting to screen nearly 2.7 million air passengers today. FlightAware.com showing the vast majority of planes taking off on time. For road trippers, ABC's Gio Benitez.
5: You're going to hit some of the worst traffic today just about everywhere, especially between 2 and 5 p.m., but in places like Atlanta and Seattle, some of the worst congestion will be later tonight after 7 p.m.
3: Ahead of Hurricane Lowell today, Hawaii officials telling people to stay off the roads. This is ABC News.
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13: Here's your Rock weather update. Sunshine mixed with clouds at times this afternoon, with daytime highs approaching 88. Winds out of the northeast, 5 to 10 miles an hour. Lows level off around 67. Tonight, mainly clear skies. Bright sunshine expected tomorrow, high of 89. Clear skies Wednesday with highs around 81. 88, storms likely Thursday. That's your local forecast update. I'm meteorologist Ray Miller from the Rock Weather Center. Currently, it's 82 degrees.
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0: That is Golden Earring, Radar Love. I'm Kara. Just reading how Jennifer Aniston knew Dolly Parton, and she talked about some of the best advice Dolly ever gave her. She says Dolly would say, I chased a few rainbows and I caught some. So I would say, just go chase your dreams and go catch some rainbows. Chase rainbows.
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0: It's like the police knew I haven't showered yet today. 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At least let me enjoy that. I am in a room by myself, although my cat just got up and left. 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
3: Here's your Rock weather update. Sunshine mixed with clouds at times this afternoon, with daytime highs approaching 88. Winds out of the northeast, 5 to 10 miles an hour. Lows level off around 67. Tonight, mainly clear skies. Bright sunshine expected tomorrow, high of 89. Clear skies Wednesday with highs around 91. 88, storms likely Thursday. That's your local forecast update. I'm meteorologist Ray Miller from the Rock Weather Center. Currently, it's 82 degrees.
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0: Alice in Chains, Big Set up next. Maybe you're planning on some fun this afternoon. We've got the playlist for you. Big Set, in fact, starts with REO Speedwagon. Just a couple of weeks ago, Kevin Cronin, lead singer of REO, jumped on stage with Train to sing. Oh, I wish I would have been at that show. Anyway, REO, Tesla, and more coming up.
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1: ABC News, I'm Chuck Sievertson. California's Board of Parole has okayed an earlier than previously scheduled parole hearing for the Menendez brothers, March of next year, imprisoned for the 1989 killings of their parents. New threats, ABC's Karen Travers says the U.S. military promising a bigger retaliation if Iran attacks.
2: The Iranians have fired back in a statement saying that the era of proportionate responses is over, indicating that the retaliation from their side will continue.
1: Ohio police investigating a man they say lunged at the Democratic candidate for governor, Dr. Amy Acton, during a campaign event over the weekend. Acton running against Republican Vivek Ramaswamy, ABC's Matt Rivers.
3: A campaign spokesperson for Ramaswamy saying candidates should be able to meet with voters without having to worry about threats or violence. What happened today is completely unacceptable.
1: Head of Hurricane Lowell, Hawaii officials telling people to stay off the roads. This is ABC News.
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8: Here's your Rock weather update. Sunshine mixed with clouds at times this afternoon, with daytime highs approaching 88. Easterly winds 5 to 10 miles an hour. Mainly clear tonight, 67. Tomorrow, daytime highs approaching 89. Bright sunshine expected Wednesday, with daytime highs approaching 91. 88, thunderstorms likely Thursday. That's your local forecast update. I'm meteorologist Ray Miller from the Rock Weather Center. Right now, 84.
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0: from Aerosmith this afternoon on this Labor Day. It's Greg Stone. Thanks for being here, folks. Tomorrow, we'll get back to the nitty-gritty. Today, it's a More Music Monday. That's right, the holiday edition of the Greg Stone Show with music from Van Halen and the Stones.
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2: And here's Clark with the weather. 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

0: such a great song from the house band as we wind down your Labor Day weekend on your Labor Day. That's right. I hope you're queuing, working on the car, maybe out at the lake, whatever it is you're doing. Thanks for having us. Thanks for letting us be the soundtrack to your Labor Day with music from Billy Squire and Rush happening next.
1: 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Participants can only win one contest prize per person every 30 days, Monday through Friday, excluding holidays within 30 days, or the prize will be forfeited. Prizes will not be mailed or delivered. Any winner under the age of 18 must be accompanied by a parent or legal guardian. No trade or cash equivalent will be awarded for any contest prize. Any person or persons found to be in violation of these contest rules before, during, or after the respective contest or giveaway will be disqualified and will not be eligible for future contests or giveaways.
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3: Here's your Rock weather update. Sunshine mixed with clouds at times this afternoon, with daytime highs approaching 88. Easterly winds 5 to 10 miles an hour. Mainly clear tonight, 67. Tomorrow, daytime highs approaching 89. Bright sunshine expected Wednesday, with daytime highs approaching 91. 88, thunderstorms likely Thursday. That's your local forecast update. I'm meteorologist Ray Miller from the Rock Weather Center. Right now, 86.
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0: The Neil Peart documentary, Nolan's Disciple, will premiere on the CBC on the 23rd of this month. I don't know when you'll be able to pick that up here in the States, but it probably won't be long after that. We'll keep you updated. Guns N' Roses coming up on this More Music Monday and some Janis Joplin as well.
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1: ABC News, I'm Chuck Sievertson. Granted an earlier parole board hearing, the Menendez brothers imprisoned in California for the 1989 killings of their parents. The board moving the hearing up from 2028 to this coming March 2027. In Los Angeles, ABC's Alex Stone.
2: At their last hearing, the parole board found the brothers not suitable for parole because of violations they've had in prison, including illegal smuggled-in cell phones, and Eric had been linked to a prison gang years ago and a tax fraud case.
1: New threats between the U.S. and Iran after trading weekend missile attacks. Each now promises that their retaliation attacks will not be in proportion, that they'll increase the severity. Ohio police investigating a man they say lunged at the Democratic candidate for governor, Dr. Amy Acton, during a campaign event over the weekend. Acton running against Republican Vivek Ramaswamy. On a busy travel day, FlightAware.com shows the vast majority of planes taking off on time. This is ABC News.
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8: Louisville football is beginning its season on a down note. The Cardinals lost 41-38 to number 9 Ole Miss last night at Nissan Stadium in Nashville. Quarterback Lincoln Keenholz made his first career start, throwing for 307 yards and two touchdowns while rushing for 69 yards and another score in the losing effort. After the game, head coach Jeff Brohm said the team had its chances to win, but it has to move forward.
9: Did we show fight? Did we show grit? Did we play to the end? We were right there, tooth and nail to the end. Yes. So I'm proud of our team for sticking together. We had some good moments, some other moments wording's good. Had some lulls in the action a little bit, and we picked some things up, found ways to make plays. But in the end, didn't make enough.
8: The Cardinals, now 0-1 on the season, will shift gears as they get set to host Villanova this Friday. I'm Joe Lincoln.
7: This is the Kentucky News Network.
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3: Here's your Rock weather update. Partly cloudy this afternoon with daytime highs approaching 88. East winds around 5 miles an hour. Mainly clear sky tonight. Lows dip down to about 66. Lots of sunshine tomorrow. High temperatures reach up to 89. Daytime highs approaching 91. Wednesday, under sunny skies. 88. Thursday, storms likely. That's your local forecast update. I'm meteorologist Ray Miller from the Rock Weather Center. Right now, 86.
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0: Filthy Phil does not care anymore. Phil Collins on the Greg Stone Show. Got a classic. They're all classics, folks. Great song from Janis Joplin in just a few moments. Part of your Labor Day soundtrack.
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0: Well, the Scorpions have postponed all their 2026 dates due to unforeseen circumstances, according to what I'm reading. No official word other than that. But they are rescheduling. Looks like dates are showing up in 2027. That whole Vegas run, scrapped. We'll let you know what's going on. No, not really scrapped, just postponed and rescheduled. So if you were planning on going to Vegas to see the Scorpions here in the fall, this month, matter of fact, you want to rework that, folks. We'll get back to The Rock. I've got Journey and the crew for you next.
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3: Here's your Rock weather update. Partly cloudy this afternoon with daytime highs approaching 88. East winds around 5 miles an hour. Mainly clear sky tonight. Lows dip down to about 66. Lots of sunshine tomorrow. High temperatures reach up to 89. Daytime highs approaching 91. Wednesday under sunny skies. 88. Thursday storms likely. That's your local forecast update. I'm meteorologist Ray Miller from the Rock Weather Center. Right now, 86.
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0: part of the soundtrack on your Labor Day. What is it that you're doing? You're getting some work done around the house. Maybe you've already done that and you're starting to barbecue. Maybe you've already done that and you're just relaxing and having a cold one. Well, here's to having a cold.
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1: ABC News, I'm Chuck Sievertson. A notable case, an arraignment scheduled soon, not long after the mistrial declared in the Lindsey Clancy murder trial. ABC's Aaron Katursky.
2: Now an Illinois mother described as very invested in Clancy's case is charged with murdering her two-year-old son. Prosecutors said Corey Walsh was actively discussing the Clancy case over text just hours before a neighbor discovered the toddler dead.
1: Granted an earlier parole board hearing, the Menendez brothers, imprisoned in California for the 1989 killings of their parents, moved up to this coming March 2027. New threats by the U.S. and Iran. Each promises that their retaliation attacks will not be in proportion, that they'll be more severe. Ohio police investigating a man they say lunged at the Democratic candidate for governor, Dr. Amy Acton, during a campaign event over the weekend. Acton running against Republican Vivek Ramaswamy, who today at a campaign event condemned the incident. This is ABC News.
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7: The Lyon County Sheriff's Office is looking for suspects who have been stealing copper wire. Authorities say the telecommunications cable was recently taken by thieves near cell phone towers. AT&T has a tip line set up for the public to report wire theft, with a reward of up to $10,000 available. People have also stolen wire in Caldwell, Christian, Hopkins, Trigg, and Webster counties. Kentucky has removed more than 318,000 deceased voters from its voter rolls since Secretary of State Michael Adams took office. That's according to the latest voter registration data released by Adams' office, which now brings the total number of voter registrations removed from the rolls since January of 2020 to just over 753,000. Republicans make up the largest share of Kentucky's registered electorate, with about 48% of the voters. I'm Joe Lincoln.
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11: Here's your Rock weather update. Partly cloudy this afternoon with daytime highs approaching 88. East winds around 5 miles an hour. Mainly clear sky tonight. Lows dip down to about 66. Lots of sunshine tomorrow. High temperatures reach up to 89. Daytime highs approaching 91. Wednesday, under sunny skies. 88. Thursday, storms likely. That's your local forecast update. I'm meteorologist Ray Miller from the Rock Weather Center. Right now, 86.
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0: Shorty from Zeppelin. What a great track, Immigrant Song, on the program, part of the soundtrack. Want to hear something? Reach out via my Stony Boy Radio Facebook page, and we'll try to get something on for you. Bob Seger and some Billy Idol still on the way as the soundtrack continues on your Labor Day.
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0: before the Silver Bullet Band, there was the Bob Seger System and Ramblin' Gamblin' Man. I think if you listen closely enough, you can hear Glenn Frey. Hey, part of the Labor Day soundtrack on the way from Aerosmith and ELO.
1: 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Prizes will not be mailed or delivered. Any winner under the age of 18 must be accompanied by a parent or legal guardian. No trade or cash equivalent will be awarded for any contest prize. Any person or persons found to be in violation of these contest rules before, during, or after the respective contest or giveaway will be disqualified and will not be eligible for future contests or giveaways.
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3: Here's your Rock weather update. Partly cloudy this afternoon with daytime highs approaching 88. East winds around 5 miles an hour. Mainly clear sky tonight. Lows dip down to about 66. Lots of sunshine tomorrow. High temperatures reach up to 89. Daytime highs approaching 91. Wednesday under sunny skies. 88. Thursday storms likely. That's your local forecast update. I'm meteorologist Ray Miller from the Rock Weather Center. Right now it's 88 degrees.
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0: Don't Bring Me Down, Groose. What's a Groose? What is Groose? Everyone thought it was Bruce. And at shows, people would sing Bruce back to Jeff Lynne. And so he was like, yeah, I can't beat him, join him. So Don't Bring Me Down from ELO on the program today. Def Leppard's on the way. It is a More Music Monday on your holiday.
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1: ABC News, I'm Chuck Sievertson. Federal safety investigators have arrived in Miami to look into yesterday's deadly Amazon cargo plane crash at Miami International Airport. At least five people are dead and five others injured.
2: I would describe it in one word of devastating.
1: National Transportation Safety Board Chief Jennifer Homedy.
2: We'll have to interview the crew. We'll have to interview others. We're going to want to talk to crew members of flights that may have landed prior to this flight.
1: The plane overshot a runway while landing and crashed into a van and a car. NTSB says the victims were limited to the two vehicles. Granted an earlier parole board hearing, the Menendez brothers, imprisoned in California for the 1989 killings of their parents. Their parole hearing's been moved up from 2028 to this coming March of 27. The U.S. and Iran each promises that their retaliation attacks now will not be in proportion, but more severe. This is ABC News.
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11: Here's your Rock weather update. Lows level off around 66. Tonight under mainly clear skies. Winds out of the east around 5 miles an hour. Mainly clear skies again tomorrow. High temperatures reach up to 89. Lows level off around 68. Tomorrow night, mainly clear skies. Sunny skies Wednesday with daytime highs approaching 91. 88, storms likely Thursday. That's your local forecast update. I'm meteorologist Ray Miller from the Rock Weather Center. Currently, it's 86 degrees.
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12: This is your living in sense.

Vivian Campbell's cancer is back, and we wish him all the best. He is a fighter. You go, Vivian. We're rooting for you. It's Craig Stone on your Labor Day with Foreigner.

0: Donny Iris giving us a hand part of the soundtrack with David Bowie and Stevie Ray Vaughan together on the same record. Next.
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2: Swung on, crushed, high, deep, left field. There it goes. A three-run go-ahead blast for A. Eugenio Suarez.
3: They're waving around Friedel. Up throwing Anthony. Throw to the plate, not in time. And the Reds walk it off at 11, 6-5.
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0: hope you had that nice and loud. Have you seen Junior's grades? Yeah, the Cradle will rock little Van Halen for you on this holiday. Party's not done. Soundtrack continues. Kind of a deep track from Guns N' Roses on the way.
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3: Here's your Rock weather update. Lows level off around 66 tonight under mainly clear skies. Winds out of the east around 5 miles an hour. Mainly clear skies again tomorrow. High temperatures reach up to 89. Lows level off around 68 tomorrow night. Mainly clear skies. Sunny skies Wednesday with daytime highs approaching 91. 88. Storms likely Thursday. That's your local forecast update. I'm meteorologist Ray Miller from the Rock Weather Center. Currently it's 86 degrees.
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0: that song appears on both Use Your Illusion 1 and 2 with different lyrics. There's No Cry on the program today, and we'll come back. 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
1: ABC News, I'm Chuck Sievertson. Federal safety investigators say the five people dead and five others injured in yesterday's Amazon cargo plane crash at Miami International Airport were all in either the Econoline van or sedan that were hit when the plane overshot the runway. National Transportation Safety Board Chief Jennifer Homedy.
2: I would describe it in one word of devastating.
1: Calling this an unusual accident, ABC News aviation analyst John Nance.
3: Normally you'll see overrun accidents that are just maybe a couple of hundred feet in.
1: Granted an earlier parole board hearing from 2028 to this coming March 27, the Menendez brothers imprisoned in California for the 1989 killings of their parents. After weekend missile attacks between the two, the U.S. military and Iran say the responses from now on will be more severe. Iran has introduced a higher price for its heaviest users of gasoline, say its state media, the latest economic pinch caused by months of war. This is ABC News.
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9: Here's your Rock weather update. Lows level off around 66 tonight under mainly clear skies. Winds out of the east around 5 miles an hour. Mainly clear skies again tomorrow. High temperatures reach up to 89. Lows level off around 68 tomorrow night. Mainly clear skies. Sunny skies Wednesday with daytime highs approaching 91. 88. Storms likely Thursday. That's your local forecast update. I'm meteorologist Ray Miller from the Rock Weather Center. Currently, it's 86 degrees.
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1: 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Prizes will not be mailed or delivered. Any winner under the age of 18 must be accompanied by a parent or legal guardian. No trade or cash equivalent will be awarded for any contest prize. Any person or persons found to be in violation of these contest rules before, during, or after the respective contest or giveaway will be disqualified and will not be eligible for future contests or giveaways.
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3: Here's your Rock weather update. Lows level off around 66 tonight under mainly clear skies. Winds out of the east around 5 miles an hour. Mainly clear skies again tomorrow. High temperatures reach up to 89. Lows level off around 68 tomorrow night. Mainly clear skies. Sunny skies Wednesday with daytime highs approaching 91. 88. Storms likely Thursday. That's your local forecast update. I'm meteorologist Ray Miller from the Rock Weather Center. Currently, it's 82 degrees.
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0: Tom Petty and the Heartbreakers wrapping up my portion of your Labor Day. Thanks for having us in your speakers. I hope you enjoyed it. The soundtrack's not over. It continues, and I'll be back tomorrow. Same stony time, same stony place.
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